0: Haz conexión al 312-31-3998-1. WhatsApp y cabina. 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La poderosa voz de Colima.
1: Yo, man. 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Open up, man.
2: Yo, what do you want, man?
1: My girl just caught me.
2: You made her catch you?
1: I don't know how I let this happen.
2: But who?
1: The girl next door, you know?
2: Nah.
1: I don't know what to do.
2: Say it wasn't you.
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1: 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I like to move it, move it. I like to move it, move it. You like to...